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0: Can you check the area of Marklin and Washington? Marklin and Washington for a white male wearing red shorts and a black shirt. Walking eastbound from there, 1056. Asking everyone as they stop for cigarettes and marijuana. In the area of Marklin and Washington.
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0: 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Code 1351. 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Code 1356, rescue on scene with the medic. 2329 Northwall, 2329 Northwall, reference to a gas line that's been struck. 2329 Northwall for code 1356, rescue on scene with the medic.
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0: District 3, 6 is on that. Do you want me to start ladder 4 or engine 2? Ten four.
3: 10-4. 3 clear.
0: Battalion 3, if I mess up on the code, let me know. We don't have a cat at the moment.
3: I'm clear. Engine 3 is clear.

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0: 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She's bugging the trash can.
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0: Co Factory, 1411 South Reed, 1411 South Reed, reference to a battery that occurred approximately 10 minutes ago. Employee was battered by a customer. It's at 1052. 1411 South Reed at Burlington.

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2: 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Medics have the mom. What's that?

0: Battalion 3.
1: Battalion 3.
0: NIPSCO is en route, advising about 19 minutes. He's coming from the west part of the county.
1: I'm sorry.

0: Deuce 23.
1: District 3 is back in the house.

0: 3489 and 3495 Howard County. East 200 South.
1: The lot 158. It's going to be a verbal dispute over property retrieval. The CP is Zachary Wilson, suspect of Zachary Baxter. No weapons, no battery at this time. 4508 East, 200 South, lot 158.
2: Ambulance 24 is arriving at Howard.
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1: Thank you.

0: I have an incident number if you do want that. For actually, I was just advised that's going to change too, so disregard.
1: Hello,

0: referenced the call at Oak Brook, it sounds like the other half left. They're refusing to give me a vehicle description and demanding that an officer meet them at Highland Park. I advise that wasn't an option, and she's being very uncooperative.
1: Jeff, we're on. You're talking to the ER, and they did leave, so.

95, your staff. Ten four.

0: counter 9 to 5. 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
1: You mean route to 1944 South Cortland? 1944 South Cortland, reference to a Belinda Harris. Layton's phoning to report her as a missing person. But they haven't heard from her since yesterday at 9 a.m. She was last seen here by her mother and roommate. But the mail came and picked her up. And they're now refusing to answer any phone calls. But that the female left her phones at this address. We also had another complainant call in. He's also requesting a PX, which I can give you when you're ready. Roommate standing by at 1944 South Cortland for you.
0: Okay. Did they say they were willing to come back or no?
1: Which one are you want? Are you wanting the one from Virginia or the one standing by for you?
0: 10-4.
1: Seven 65 480 2037. Name is Travis. 10-4.

0: 72.
1: 1225, South Buckeye. Reference to a neighborhood disturbance. Clinton confronted her neighbor about their canine pooping in their yard. And on a verbal 10-10. To say that she believes that they went into their house to retrieve a weapon. However, no threats of that were made at any time. 1225, South Buckeye.
0: 6-1.

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1: Salus Medic Engine 1, 3120 North Washington, Lot 17. 60-year-old female with difficulty breathing. 3120 North Washington, Lot 17. Engine 1, Salus Medic.
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2: 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She is a prior heart patient. 3120 North Washington, lot 17. Same as medic engine 3. I apologize.

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1: You drive to the area of Beth and Vaughn Dixon. Beth and Vaughn Dixon, complaint's going to be from Casey's. Faithfish Juvenile, single 23 on the minibikes in the area. Just requesting a DP. Beth and Vaughn Dixon.

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2: 473 and 465, just 1043. That's going to be off of 300 East, just north of Parkland. And 3 East, just north of 00. So there's a long drive that leads up to the buildings. Neil's very last one.

0: 3 at 19. Superior for a male subject with only one leg in a wheelchair. He's in the roadway almost getting hit by cars. He should be walking. Check. Rolling up towards 1019 momentarily. He's a Union Superior right now.
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2: First thing sitting on it, 10-1 left.
0: Description of minimal.
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0: 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If in the description, Kokomo Beach, he's present.

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It's going to be a blue house close to this location. Legal burn, large fire in the backyard, smoking up the area. In the area 402 West Superior, blue house, for Engine 1.

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0: 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For you, when you're ready. Eight, Ocean Zebra, William. Can you just give me the address or return SIP?
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0: At Walgreens, 3608 South of Fountain, 3608 South of Fountain. Check the welfare of a white female who was wearing a blue and white tank and shorts, just released from community. 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They have made it over to Walgreens on foot, needing assistance. 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The complainant is going to be an 8-month pregnant female, just needing assistance. The individual from community is from Buena Vista.
1: We're clear.

0: Of course, the Nick.
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0: One 7 8 2 7 3.

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0: going to be reference to a couple of vehicles that are revving their engines up, making loud noise, disturbing the neighbors. 535 West Alta.
1: Two from 7 East is currently being followed.

reference the investigator caller advised the vehicle was driving at such a high rate of speed he lost visual on it. Last saw it at 6 East, westbound on 22.

0: 461. You drive through the area of Gano and Apperson. Gano and Apperson. It's going to be in reference to people outside there lighting lanterns. Created a small fire. It was put out. CP's requesting that someone just drive through the area at Gano and Apperson.
1: Okay. 461. 42 is 23.

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1: That was enough.

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1: Kokomo Parking Garage, 124 East Superior, 124 East Superior is going to be the top floor. Reference to the signal 60 and a white Kia Soul. 28 is going to be Edward Henry Lincoln, 301. Edry, check. Edward Henry Lincoln, 301 is occupied by 4. Top floor.
0: Thanks.

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2: Jayla. 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

0: 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EMA 23, bring en route 2801 Wright Drive.
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0: 478, 467. One 901 South Park for a welfare check on a male subject. He's going to be wearing sweatshirt, shorts, walking around the park entrance, waving down vehicles. Seems to be confused. Park Place, 1901 South Park.
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Same as Dometic Engine 1. 200 East Taylor. Civic Towers. 5 IIDA. 72-year-old female has fallen off the toilet uninjured, just needing a lift assist. 200 East Taylor, Civic Towers, 5 IIDA, same as the Dometic Engine 1.

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0: 1615, North Oakland. 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She stated that she was cleaning inside and heard a noise and the window broke. Unsure if anyone is inside. 1615 North Cortland.
1: 6. 6.
0: Charger.

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William David, could you advise what that returns to?

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1: Would you like another?
0: I'll check and advise. 76, we out.
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3: Four 67. Two 5 South Union for an open window on a rental property that's been vacant for some time. CP's the neighbor saying there's lights on in the basement and windows are open. 1625 South Union, I'll get you a second.
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0: Person 512 North Apperson Way in reference to threats in progress. Suspects are the Jenkins family. They are 23 on scene. Yep. In the parking lot. 512 North Apperson. Seventy-six.

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1: Yeah, it's like a caller. She was speeding on the way out there. Apparently they told this subject not to come back. He's there to see if Bobby. Domestic history, maybe check orders. I'm gonna attempt to do that now as well.
2: Well, I just talked to Bobby and she just said that she wasn't gonna come out and talk to him, so.
1: Right, yeah, I think there's a protection order. Also, the assistant director I just talked to wants the subject put on trespass from there.

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0: 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Morgan and Apperson.
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0: 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I'm a little ways off. 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
1: 91. En route to 1214 Devon Court for a 15-year-old female Honeypuppo cell farm. East North reference to a male subject in seizures. Going to be in the back of the house. 421 East North, same in somatic injury. Caution code for bed bugs. Okay. 104-91, just 43. Allegedly, the juvenile has stashed a Sentinel 7 handgun somewhere in the house. We still have the caller on TX.

0: complainant's property as well as the neighbor's. 1307 South Lake.
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0: County 91. 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
1: The one that's on TX with me right now, she's in the room with her. The Signal 7 hasn't been displayed or anything as such. She just advised it's unaccounted for.
0: Okay.

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1: Okay, thank you.
2: 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Edward 319920.

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1: Yeah, self-strangulation.
2: Well, show you used cars and truck, LLC, no vehicle make. It's just a company out of Louisville.

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0: 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Clear, thank you. Thank you.

0: 467, 461. In the area of 5207 Mohawk, 5207 Mohawk Drive, reference to shots fired. CP states he heard several males yelling, screaming in the area. Just heard the one gunshot. We've only received one call at this time. In the area of 5207 Mohawk. Believe we may have a second call on it now.
1: 42, confirming, cancel that 52. She says she's going to walk home. Michelle's 10-8, route the Mohawk.

0: 414, say.
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2: San Francisco, pumps tonight. 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

had a caller at 5210 Ojibwe Drive, and the Ethan Cage subject advised the subject was trying to get into their vehicle. They noticed them, chased them on foot down Mohawk towards Algonquin. Subject then turned around and fired off a shot towards their foot. They were not hit. Last known foot of the area, caller described as a brown, curly-haired individual, skinny build, wearing all black and Nike shoes.

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1: 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Just say how we can.
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0: 467-486. Six 15 South Leah, 615 South Leah Drive. It's going to be in the apartment above apartment A, Adam. CP's advising she can hear a 1016 going on, female screaming. 615 South Leah, it's going to be above apartment A, Adam.
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0: What direction is the suspect on?
1: I'm out with both callers from Ojibwe and Mohawk.
2: 78.
3: 14, they advised you to ran towards Algonquin from Mohawk.

0: Hey, medic, community Howard medic at Brickyard, 2905 West Sycamore. 2905 West Sycamore at the Brickyard, room 105, with reference to a 42-year-old male that is vomiting bile. 2905 West Sycamore, Brickyard, room 105, community medic.
1: Suspect is wearing a black Nike hoodie with a black backpack. Victim said he was about 6'2", white male, with brown curly hair.

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0: victim stated that the suspect took off northbound and he's heading towards the businesses on Center Road.
1: 10-4.
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2: Flyer, Kokma, I made contact with a group of juveniles on the east end of the park. 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
2: For your dispatch time was 1, en route was 1 o'clock, on scene was 1:07, detain time is 1:28, and stand by for your case number.

Greentown First Responder, second page. Greentown First Responder, second page. Getting around 1408 Melanie Court. 1408 Melanie Court. A 7-year-old male complaining of chest pain. They've had a history of heart attack. They believe he's having one now. 1408 Melanie Court, second page. Greentown First Responder.

are 16-year-old autistic male subject. I did attempt to contact Dad, still getting the restricted phone. 1301 Council Court.

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St. Vincent Medics, St. Vincent Medics, 400 West North, Apartment 2. 400 West North, Apartment 2, 81-year-old female with a headache. 400 West North Street, Apartment 2, St. Vincent Medics.

0: 461, 486. Main Sycamore and Main of a TX from the street department. They're trying to set up for the Strawberry Festival. I have a white female that is causing some issues on a bench. She's going to be right out in front of Mojo's. Also have a white male with a beard who's on the sidewalk. Street department saying they had to get the personal items of the white female out of the sweeper. They're just requesting a couple officers. Sycamore and Main.
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1: That's the 4 North and 6 West for traffic enforcement. That's your 43. I have no radio signal on my portal or in car. Around 6 North and 3 West.

0: at Boulevard Liquors, 1512 East Boulevard. I have a homeless subject there that's become unwelcome.
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1: 397. And he's signal 80 and non-trespass. Sea Watch was out with him earlier. 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
0: Mulberry and Union. Yeah, one. Send me a 1052 reference. Under the influence of some sort of drug, I believe.
1: 10-4.

Mulberry and Union, signaling with KPD reference to being out with the subject under the influence. Mulberry and Union, same as the medic.

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1: They're putting in a work order, so hopefully we'll get this fixed and figure out what we think.
0: 10-4.

0: 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I'll be in help St. Vincent. Go ahead and push me, case, please.
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0: Now I'm clear.
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0: You both being route medics are there requesting some assistance with an unruly patient.
3: Four, are they combative?
0: They're 1096, refusing treatment. 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
0: 327, are you clear?
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0: Same as the medics. Northwoods Village, 2233 West Jefferson, at the nurse's station. Subject who needs transported, altered mental status, and intoxicated. Northwoods Village, 2233 West Jefferson, same as the medics.
1: Medic 2.

0: 济南杰克。I'm going to be out at Walnut Buckeye with a parking issue.
1: Okay.
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0: Paramedic. Paramedic. 2406 Baxter. 2406 Baxter. It's going to be apartment 2. 75-year-old female. 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
1: Medic 22.
0: Medic 22.

0: 3486. Tipton County is requesting our assistance at US 31. It's going to be mile marker 157.5. They've got a rolling 1016 that's headed northbound on US 31 from Tipton County's 100 North. It's going to be a silver Chevy Cruze. Approximately Tipton County's 100 North. They do have officers trying to catch up this time.
1: He's clear. 106 is being around with him.
0: Clear.
2: Pete, 90 to Kokomo.
0: Pat.
2: Just to clarify, that 28 that you printed earlier is the record log.

0: 86106, Tipton County transferred me the line. They're now north, approaching 26, still on US 31. The caller is following in a blue Dodge Ram, advising that it's being driven by a black male. He's yelling and screaming at a black female in the passenger seat.
1: 10-4, it's just verbal correct.
0: At this time.

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0: just an update. My caller is no longer following advice. They busted UE and they went back northbound on US 31. He's no longer following.
1: I'm clear. Are you at 15 County?

Saints of Medic, Saints of Medic, Silver Birch, 408 South Washington, on the second floor, 69-year-old female who's got, has low oxygen, 408 South Washington, second floor, Silver Birch, Saints of Medic. Two 98, I'm clear.

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0: 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Patterson and Smith.
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0: 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You can disregard the FedEx. 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
1: 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We'll be responding.
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0: 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Patient's decided she now wants to go to the hospital. 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We'll be en route.
1: 10-4.
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0: 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Taylor Fire, Rushville Fire, EMA Fire, and Harrison Fire respond to Chippendale Golf Course, 1047 Golf Course Lane, 1047 Golf Course Lane, in reference to a commercial fire alarm indicating Zone 1, negative contact with the premises or key holder. 1047 Golf Course Lane, Chippendale Golf Course Clubhouse, Taylor Fire, Rushville Fire, EMA Fire, and Harrison Fire. Timeout, 9:33.
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1: County Ruchable Fire Square in this regard.

Ambulance 81, Howard Medic, Ambulance 81, Howard Medic, 4678 South 500 East, 4678 South 500 East for an 80-year-old male with low blood pressure. 4678 South 500 East, Ambulance 81, Howard Medic, timeout 944.

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0: 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Charles King.
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0: 6003.

0: Sam and the Medics, 2054 Bent Creek Road, 2054 Bent Creek Road for a 71-year-old male who's fallen, has a laceration in the arm. 2054 Bent Creek Road, Sam and the Medics.
1: Thank you.

0: 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It's on 27. Can be right by a New Life Church on the north side of it.
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2: 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I don't like know where he's at.
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0: Okay. I'm coming on the back now where 74's car is at.
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0: 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Apartment D, David, 40. 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

0: Foycomo, can you check an in-house and see if you have a phone number for Jacqueline Long at D37?
1: 10-4. Thirteen.
0: Can you also call the Spirit of Kokomo admin and see if they have heard the complaint that said that she gets a ride from there? There's a lockbox for a key on her door with a combination. Hopefully they have that combination or a phone number.
1: 10-4.

0: 352 Kokomo.
1: Okay.
0: Landing at the hospital is 253. If I didn't advise, I'll be 10-8 from here with the case.
1: 10-4.
2: Four 31 Kokomo, 1041 Strawberry Festival.
1: 431.
2: Three 89, same track.
1: 389.

0: Ambulance 24 is back at service.
1: Ambulance 24.
2: Spirit of Kokomo advised they haven't picked her up in quite some time. Negative at both hospitals. We're trying to call the emergency contact now. However, that's not a good TX number.
3: Do you have her SOS and or phone number in in-house? And if so, can I get the last four?
2: I do have the last four.
0: 386 G1.
2: That would be 1271270.
3: Green Tell 1.
0: 11 Green Hills Court, 11 Green Hills Court for beanie alarm. 11 Green Hills Court.
3: G1 County, I'll get it. I'll advise if I need anything.
0: 10-4, 86, disregard.
4: I'm clear. Thanks, G1.

0: I'll call back and see if they have.
1: Thank you. And you said you're trying to get a rep for this apartment, correct?
0: That's the next TX.

0: Your transportation has their phone number.
1: They weren't really willing to give out much information, but.

0: 34175 status.
1: Hold on.
0: 10-4.
2: 340, we've got the TX.
1: Cool.
2: 252-7868.
1: Does she have any history in the RMS computer that would have a family member listed as associated contact?
2: We've tried them in the emergency contact on our 27. It was a bad TX number.

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2: Searching Coco. Can you try St. Joe again? She's talking to a family member saying that she was there and possibly maybe transferred to Indianapolis.
3: T98-340, what's the name?
2: Jacqueline Long, but is that St. B?
1: Saint. They're down. They cannot check anywhere other than ER.
2: Good for them. Well, the family member is providing she's her time in the hospital right now.
4: Okay.
0: PO
4: 1912-1913
0: served in person to Cadigan Whitlock.
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1: Done for.
2: You flagged that number as her family contact. So in case you get another welfare check out here, I'll be going tonight.
1: 10-4. 09 South Bell for ML, subject to Spalling. 909 South Bell, same as the medics.

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2: County 34 and 75.
1: 34, 175.
2: I'm going to be 10 a.m. No one answered. However, there's construction going on in the house.
1: 10-4.

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0: 380 Club. I'm sitting on 27 on Lincoln, just east of the fountain.
1: What's that? 10-4.
0: 05 G George V Victor.
1: 38.

0: 34175.
1: Erica, are you in traffic?
0: Affirmative, are you trying to get a hold of a William Watson?

0: I'm sorry, County. I was on the phone with the landlord. Can you repeat, please?
1: Were you trying to get a hold of a William Watson?
0: I don't think so. However, I called people to block number. What did they advise? What for?

0: 403 Kokomo. What was the traffic about? Walnut in Washington.
1: Whoever's car is there, their K-9 alarm is going off. Received a couple calls.
0: Okay. 10-4, just 43, there's no K-9 in it.
1: Right, they advised that too. Just that the alarm was going off. Thought you guys should know.
2: Okay. 403, what's your 20 out? Come get the key from you.
0: 424 is here with us.

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0: 1108 Clark Street, 1108 Clark Street for suspicious person. Claimed by the male subject is carrying things out of the garage. And no one should be there. 1108 Clark Street.

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2: You guys gonna need anything?
1: Yeah, we're good. Okay, if John Stewart calls you, let us know. We're trying to get a hold of him.

0: 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I have his phone number. I'll give him a call and let him know.
1: 10-4. I got 20.
0: Go ahead.
1: All right, whatever.
0: Go ahead.
1: 775 Edward Mary Young.
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0: And return to a red Dodge.
1: A red Dodge Avenger, yes.
0: Yeah. Civil, is a black Saab.

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1: District 1 on scene. Is him in command?
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1: Engine 6, where you at? Sycamore, Washington. Clear, she's like with me down here.

0: 25, are you guys inside this front door?
1: Affirmative. Coming 708 upstairs. A. Pretty sure it's him. He's not being very cooperative.
0: 10-4. Hey, you see, just pull up in front of my car, if you would, and put your rear lights on. I'm going inside now.
2: Closed, 4005 southbound, in front of the main entrance, perfect to his kit.
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0: They have a date of birth.
1: 86-85. Should be single 40.
0: Affirmative. Any unit in the area of 708 West Walnut?
1: Already have 72 here with me.
0: 10-4, sorry, I was on TX. He's confirmed.
2: Okay. 176 is on one up.
0: 176.
3: Howard County, I was on TX with the sheriff. What's on Walnut?
0: I-5 is on an in-home visit. Asked for a local check on the Stephen Cook C. I believe he's 23 and 640 out of Howard County.
4: Okay, we're clear on all that. We're code 9. 175 or 176, are you available to go check on somebody for us?
2: One-seventy-sixes.
4: 321 East Mulberry. CF. See if Crystal Gregory's there. Have her en route to our location. Pick up her daughter.

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1: 505 East Carter, 2505 East Carter for a residence that's 1070. 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
1: Hey, 34212. I'm here on Mulberry. 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
2: Negative. 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Thank you, though.
1: Clear.

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0: Hide yourself, be a goyer. 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Let's drive from the road into 3/4. Kokomani traffic at 31. It's like 100 east.
1: And Nora, Ida, D. David, looking for a red Dodge Ram and description of the suspect driver when you're ready.
2: Good.
1: White male, mustache, heavy set, 60s. You can run that plate for me. Let's see where it comes back, see if we can get a unit going that way.
2: Okay, for
3: County 176, I'm 23, I'm over.
2: 176.

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1: Bring me the high grenade. 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
2: Ninja One's on scene on the hydrant.
0: Ninja One. Medic 21's in the area.
3: Medic 21.
1: Okay.
4: That plate returns to a Timothy Roberts, 1006 East, 1300 South, on a red 17, France.
1: Switching off to one, Kokomo.
0: Kokomo's clear.
5: My understanding is that right.
4: Still showing a Kokomo address, but I'll Google it. I think it is the Miami County.
5: If you can send one of our North units up there, make contact later.
1: Two and a half.
0: Negative 708.
6: Okay, I've got eviction at 710.
7: Swear to God, if you put that address in the...
1: Pressure!
8: I'm code 9. 3472. They know I'm here, but they're not coming to the door. I hear them inside.
1: Keep the house wetted down. Exposure.
8: Trying to, if she can hear me.
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0: Engine 2. The car 5, just information. EMA has been notified. They should have a couple units.
10: Car 5's clear. Thank you.
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4: 4 2.
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11: 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Water 7.

0: County 34176, I hear you say you don't have a TX for her.
1: Affirmative.
0: No residence line or anything in call history.
1: It's from 2002. I've tried to call.
0: I'm sorry, you cut out.
1: Negative.
0: Okay, thank you. 3472, negative contact.
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0: 10-4. Wanted to know.
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0: 176. Got it.
2: 65, you need another unit. Okay. If I need to go back over there and talk to our Will, just tell her she needs to go get her kid from 708. Wait, he sounds busy.
0: 65. 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

0: I made contact with Crystal. She's en route from Jay and Markland. 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
3: 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Clear. 4-2-1-10-8, I can take either of the pending calls.
1: Whichever one you'd like. We keep trying to locate which rehab center the Jefferson is to call, but we can't figure out which one it is.
3: I'll take the West North, make that phone call, and then try and work on the Jefferson.
1: Gotcha.
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0: 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He's currently at Sam's Club at the gas station. 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I'm going to head that way.
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0: 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Push me on this number 4. 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
0: 2137 West, 550 North. 12137 West, 550 North for an unwelcome guest. Just 43. We also received another TX from Cass County, referenced an incomplete 911 at this address. They also advised that they heard a child crying on the phone. 12137 West, 550 North.
1: 1076. Seven. Seventy-two. I'll go for you. Okay.
0: County's clear.
1: 86, I'm saying 8, I appreciate it, though. I'll get it.
2: 10-4.

0: County Sending to. Do we know if this is the longest residence?
1: I can't advise. They were pinging in the field. But they gave that address. Cass County advised that it was just north of 12089 West 550 North.
0: Table.

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0: I've been relieved by EMA 101.
1: 10-4.

0: Attention units, stand by for investigate four. Investigate for a possible 1055 that's being called in by an off-duty Tipton County deputy. It's going to be a Silver Buick SUV 28, Robert Idenora 918, westbound on 50 North from 400 East going into Kokomo. Silver Buick SUV all over the roadway, westbound on 50 North from 50. Dislocated check and advise, authority dispatch.
1: Down at 46, I'll be around.
0: A6.

0: Mission 2 to command. 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We're leaking pretty significantly at this point. Car 10 to engine 2.
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0: Car 10 to engine 2. Engine 2, go ahead. If it's not drivable, we'll have to get a semi-wrecker to you to get it towed to row.
1: 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Are you talking to a silver Buick SUV?
0: See if I can get it fixed.
2: Negative.
1: 1043.
0: Clear. Is that aluminum?
3: Yes.
0: Clear.
1: 175.
4: I didn't call 24. For the last one. We'll be out at 713 North Purdom, Sergeant's Place, room 131. On eviction. We check locals on Emily Cannon.
1: Please send 909. You are echoing.
4: Sorry about that, Cannon. Emily Kennedy.
0: Yeah. 176 is with him.
1: On 75, she's ignited locally. 86. She got turned around due to the fire truck. The complaint, I believe, she's an elderly female that's having a 1096 episode. She's not sure where she is. She's now headed eastbound back towards US 31 on 50 north.
0: Temple.

0: Battalion 1 to car 10. 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

0: reference to the possible 1035, now westbound on 22 from Goyer, could have been elderly female, 1096.
1: I'm at 931 in Marfa now.
0: 10-4. You just passed Goyer. They're passing Wendy's. 86, they're passing Wendy's now. The complaint is directly behind her with his flashers on.
2: 7-2, I'm clear.
1: I'm clear.

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2: 438 to 1041.
1: Engine 2, go ahead, Nick. I've been trying to get a hold of Eller to see if engine 9 is available. I was going to go out and get it and bring it to you.
3: You know?
4: County 175, 176, Lieutenant.
1: Claire, I think they're all down at the festival, but I'm going to go ahead and head to 2's and get that and bring it to you.
3: You may be right, Kevin. They may have taken it to the festival.
5: Can I ask all one? Gray or silver Buick. There was no car behind it with his flashes on.
6: He's in a white Ford Expedition. They just passed BK. He sees you back behind the line of cars. He has his flashers on. They're at the stoplight at J Street. Cook Motor Command.
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0: Myself, 175, Madison, and Lock with one.
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0: Superior in Washington, 1050 PD, green Dodge and a teal colored Buick. Superior in Washington.
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0: 3040 success.
1: Okay.
0: Yes. 10-4. 3471 says.
1: Okay, we're still remain.
0: I'm clear.
2: Clear, give me about 15, trying to get twos out.
3: Higher count 34175.
0: 34175.
3: Myself and 176 will be out of lock in Madison. I've got an eviction of a subject living in a trailer. Can you call this number and see if Mr. Jewell answered for you? 765-252-9524.
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0: Canada 46, she appears, code 9. Okay, can I run to McDonald's and go home? Okay.
1: Good luck.
2: Kokomo. Command terminated. Something got knocked into the panel. They're good here.
3: Reconnect.

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1: 10-4.
2: Four eight, Cosmo Tank, Cosmo Beach, 41 VLS.
1: Four eight.

0: 34175. I called an elderly couple and answered. They're to answer their call now.
1: Okay, it should have been Brent Jewell.
0: Yeah, she kept calling him Brent. He sounded older.
1: I need him here. I was just checking this place. Well, he was outside and I spoke with him, but I can't enforce this order unless he's here, so I'll go be 10-8 shortly.
0: He's there for a call if you want to call him.

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1: 602 Elk Drive, 602 Elk Drive, signal 8 out front of this location with a complaint that a white Ford Escape advises his daughter, Ariel King, is in a verbal with a marked subject inside the apartment. 602 Elk Drive.
0: 72 is clear.

0: Charlie 5, you can disregard.
1: Yeah, we're going to be 10-8. That's all civil.
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0: 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It's TX only. I'm going to attach to it.

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2: Simple. Okay.

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1: Yeah, I did.
0: Okay.

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0: Can you take care of a vent check on Kickapoo? 5109 Kickapoo, vent check.
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0: What's my incident number?
1: 387 6 7 3 8 7 3 0 in front.

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0: Reading out this. 603 Knollwood Lane, 603 Knollwood Lane, or if it's a aggressive pit bull, attack the complainant. Is currently in the garage. He's also being aggressive to other people, the other dogs in the house. She's injured, refusing a 1052. 603 Knollwood Lane.
1: 72.
2: 86.
1: 86, I'll grab the dog, catch your thing, and head out that way from 605. Okay, you made the sighting route.
0: We're gonna call him.
1: Careful, thank you.

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1: Hey, do what? 440.
0: Start towards the area of Cortland and Monroe. Cortland and Monroe, complaint advised there's a 3-year-old female chasing a canine. Now she's lost, no adults in the area. Complaint's going to be standing by with the child. Cortland and Monroe.
2: Four forty.
0: 480 for 440. 480, 40 disregard.
1: I'm clear, thank you.

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2: G186, I got the article on the route.
3: Clear, I'm pulling into the complex. Kind of go ahead and mark me 23.
1: 473.
2: Matt, did you get a hold of your Humane Society?
0: Affirmative, I'm still being route.
2: 10-4, thank you. Did I hear you right that they did advise the dog to bite somebody?
0: We couldn't fully understand her. She advised that she had injuries and that it attacked her, but didn't explain to us how. We couldn't.
4: Okay.
3: 72, we've dealt with her before. She's commonly 1056 also.
2: Okay. If it's a Stephanie subject, we have a no contact order that needs served as well.
3: Yeah, I think that's her.

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1: Squinton. 6 Pascal Small, be out with 1 on the 5-3 block Elf Drive.
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0: We're in Engine 9. 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
2: 05 West Sycamore at Brickyard. Going to be the Section 3 dementia unit right by the door. Link to a 67-year-old female with unstable vitals. 2905 West Sycamore, Brickyard, Section 3 dementia unit, proceeding to death.
3: Medic 2 will be en route to see the unstable vitals.
2: Medic 2, I appreciate you.

0: Oh, can you drop
1: 72.
2: Got it.
1: The aggressive dogs contained inside the garage, the injured, other injured dogs and a Suburban out front. She's got some minor injuries, the owner does, but with refusing any 52, but she does want this dog removed by Humane Society. It's not hers.
2: 10-4.
3: Six back up, what would be 10-8?
2: 4-6-4. Did the Humane Society give you an ETA by chance?
0: Negative.
4: 73, can you take care of the TX only for the harassment at 1303 South Washington? 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
2: 86, what's your 20? 10. Okay. I'm at 4 East and 22.
4: 4. White Elantra and a Chevy Silverado. Red.
5: If we don't need to do anything with that dog catching that, then you can go 10 if you want. We can both handle.
2: Okay. I'll be 10-8 then. G1, is it Stephanie that's there?
1: Affirmative.
2: 86, can you print off the contact order and serve that to her, please?
1: Careful.
0: County's clear on all of the traffic.
5: What's the last name?
0: White House.

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2: Is one.

Baltimore Drive. It's going to be in reference to an 81-year-old female. She has high blood sugar. She has flu-like symptoms. She has been diagnosed with C. diff. She is conscious and breathing. They're advising come through the garage. 2833 Westmore Drive for Howard Medical.

0: Or did you want me to notate that in Insight for you as well?
1: Yes, please.
0: Okay.
2: 41, it looks like it turns to a Jasmine McKee and a David Cohen. I don't... out of somewhere on a 2013 Hyundai, I believe. Looks like it's valid until 27. It's signal ID.
1: 10-4, will you put that in my folder, please?
2: 10-4. Yeah, it looks like it comes back on a 2020 Hyundai Elantra. So I got a Douglas County Oregon.
1: 10-4. 450 is doing.
2: 450.

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1: 23. Start towards Turtle Creek. It's actually going to be between Turtle Creek and the Goodwill there in the grassy area. Can be referenced to Ashley Armfield. She's having a 1096 episode and suicidal. She's in pink pants behind the building. It's actually in between the Goodwill and Turtle Creek. Stand by for another unit.
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2: 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He's my Sinai, right?
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0: And I'm going to be en route to the PD to signal the subject. Rivers doing additional.
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0: Have you located her?
1: Negative. I checked behind the good little and then walked across Turtle Creek. I ain't finding her.
0: Do we have an address for her?
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2: 41.

40, it's showing a Galveston address. It looks like we just had a dealing with her in May of this year for a 1096 episode, but it's showing the trailer park.

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1: Okay. 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
2: Affirmative. I took it north. There's nothing here, so check south.
0: So.
2: She could even be in that car wash.

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It's going to be on the west side. Silver Chevy Malibu and Silver Ford SUV.

0: 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West North, 720 West North Street. Permit number 1. Reference to a 69-year-old female is unconscious. She is breathing. 720 West North, Permit 1 for Engine 3. 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
0: 1118 West Elm, 1118 West Elm. Reference to a Douglas Walker dislocation, punching holes in the wall, throwing things. Also an open qualification complaint. 1118 West Elm.
2: 4823.
0: 48.

0: 425.
1: Yeah. 465.

0: 481, if you want to start that way, I'll get you another unit. Also, just go ahead and take the radio traffic to Channel 2 for this.
1: That's cool.
0: Yeah, 425 was going to contact him direct.
1: 10-4, I'll go to. Where do you want?
0: 465, take the traffic to Channel 2 for this.
1: I'm clear.
2: Yeah, feeling the Gerhardt.
0: 465 and 481. I had them go to Channel 2.

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0: I don't know if you've caught KPD's traffic. It's a novelty item. We can disregard any further.
1: I'm clear. Thank you.

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2: 440.
0: 1043, we just got another call from about Armfield. She has now made it to the Berkeley Carter area. She's wearing still pink and covered in blood now, laughing and laying on the ground. She's on the trail northeast of Ten Brooks.
1: Kokomo Medical, on your status.
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0: 481, just go ahead and be en route as well. She's sort of feisty sometimes.
2: 10-4.

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1: Yeah. 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
0: Negative, I mean, 51.
1: 10-4, you could not.
0: I am.
2: Four four is 23.

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0: 48440 status.
2: 10-9. Four 81, what's your 20?
3: Indiana, Holmberg.
2: 10-4. If you want to go on the trail from Sycamore Drive southwest, she's about halfway between.
3: Okay.
4: Go get medics and route. She hit her arm in the same spot as last night.
0: 10-4.

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2: Signaling with KPD, going to be on the trail at Berkeley, crossing the Kinsey Center. They're going to be north on the trail behind Tenbrook. Reference to a 1096 female needing to be checked out. Same as medic.
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0: I know you're a south car, but can you head north to 605 North Dixon at Kroger? 605 North Dixon at Kroger. 1050 PD in front of the building at Gray Tracks and all white Dodge truck.
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0: Route 6B, 4 North, 600 East and 400 North, 1050 PI, a Dodge Ram, another vehicle. Got another caller advised it was a 3-car PI. 6 East and 4 North.
1: Four clear.
0: Howard Medics, Greentown Fire, Ambulance 11. 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Can't advise further. 600 East, 400 North, Ambulance 11, Howard Medics, Greentown Fire.
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0: 22. /95/92/1043, one of the callers advised that it smells like marijuana in the area.
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0: Ambulance 11.

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0: 143 has been upgraded now to a PI. 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
1: Thank you. Four forty Kokomo, myself and 48 are gonna follow medics to St. D. For ETO.
0: 10-4.
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0: Did you advise Kroger?
1: I did. Should be right out front. It's a white Dodge pickup and a gray Chevy Trax.
0: Seriously, we're on clear.
1: 10-4.
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1: Yep, we're clear. Thanks.

0: 445 months, I think.
1: Were you clear on my traffic stuff?
2: Yeah, we're clear. We're in service. Thanks.

0: County, by 22.
1: 22.
0: I just noticed the cat is pretty high. It says Windfall. Is this Howard County or Tippett County?
1: It's going to be in Howard County. It's 600 east and 400 north.
0: Okay, just information that came across the app. It was Tippett County.
2: 402.
3: County ambulance 11.
2: Going to be on a red Toyota. 560, Tom, Paul Lincoln.
1: Ambulance 11, go ahead.
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3: 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You can disregard the medics for the PI at 6 East and 4 North.
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0: 1853 East 100 North, 1853 East 100 North, reference to a Patrick Coast, this location. He's a landlord of this Airbnb, and he's yelling and screaming at the complainant at this time, trying to kick her door in. She's out back in the yard. He's still inside. 1853 East 100 North.
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2: 95 Fuller. George, Robert, Adam, Tom, 2, David, on an orange Jeep.
3: Can any unit start towards Miami County? They're advising of a reckless driver, lime green pickup truck heading southbound on US 31 from County Line.

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0: Did you advise you attempting to make entry?
1: Into her room, but she got out and is in the backyard. He is the landlord of this Airbnb. I believe there's more to this than what we're being told.
2: That's 41 reference to reckless driver.
0: 10-4. You should be allowed to go that way. Are they following the car?
2: The complainant that Miami County had is currently in front of the vehicle. However, it's heavily smoking, black smoke, and swerving out of the lanes into the shoulder, trying to pass vehicles.
0: Is it on 31 or 931?
2: Coming into our county from Miami County, US 31.
0: And it's speeding.
3: In this regard, Miami County just advised that they turned off.
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0: Star Towards Civic Towers, 200 East Taylor, Fort H. Henry. Signal 8 with an in-home health nurse at this location. Trying to make contact with David Reynolds. He's not answering his door. Advise he's got some medical issues, and they can't make contact with him, and she's there to check on him. 200 East Taylor, Fort H. Henry. Stand by for another unit.
2: Please check there.

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2: Three.
1: New Year's South Park, and you head north 300 West and Harvest Drive. 300 West and Harvest Drive. Lane advisor is a female in an electric wheelchair going northbound in the lane of travel. Just worried she's going to get hit. 300 West and Harvest.
2: Three.
0: Four, 23.
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1: The red Toyota.
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0: I'll be 10 a.m. from this, so we're backing route, so crash room.
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2: On 2217 North Ohio, check the welfare of a male subject laying on the porch at this location. Complainant stopped to check on him, and she was shooed away, and the other male subject went back in the house and left the male laying there. And just like his welfare check on 2217 North Ohio, stand back in the unit. 444, you want status?

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1: Sure.
2: No finger sign. 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

0: 10 and 2, just 43, the stop sign at 60th and 4 North may need to be straightened up. It's going to be on the north side of the road there.
1: How long now?

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1: No, affirmative.
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0: Not sure yet. Unconscious, unresponsive. 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Possible overdose or alcohol. I'm not sure yet. I'm going to assume it's going to be an overdose.
1: 10-4.

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0: 473-465. 918 North Washington, 918 North Washington, Washington Street, apartment 409. Complainant and her 14-year-old sister was just battered by a Kira Killebrew and her grandma that brandished a Signal 7. They left in a black vehicle. 918 North Washington, 409, apartment number.
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1: Denver. 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
1: 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Give me just a minute.
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0: Engine 5, same as the medics. Engine 5, same as the medics. Market in Walnut. Market in Walnut. Reference to female subject who passed out and is bleeding from her head. She is breathing and conscious at this time. Market in Walnut. Same as the medics. Engine 5.
1: Good.
2: Pull your car behind the coterie on the south side of it. Ninety-four, do you have
3: 365 Kokomo?
4: Right.
3: Flag down Walnut and Market. I believe there was a 1050 PI with pedestrian at the intersection. You've been notified.
4: No, we weren't notified of a 1050. We were just notified of an unconscious subject at that location. We have medics and fire en route. Wasn't told about anything about a car wreck.
3: Good mother advised it's a head injury. Medic, please.
4: Medics and fire are already en route. Is it an actual car accident, or is it just somebody that's unconscious?
3: Or is a 1050 pedestrian car?
0: 24, 23, 24, 36. Just 43, QPD unit is on scene at Market and Walnut. They're advising it's a 1050 PI. Check. Disregard.
3: Medic 2 is clear.
0: Disregard that it is not a PI. They just tripped and fell and hit their head. Still being route.
5: Engine 5 is clear, Kokomo. Can you repeat the address again? The intersection?
1: Come on.
4: 10-4.
0: I think that can be right arm and head injury. Engine 5, medic 2, it's going to be an 83-year-old female.
3: She's clear, thank you.
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0: District 1.
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1: I don't have any traffic for you. The district was asking where you were at.
0: Okay, clear.

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1: Medic 2's on scene.
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1: 31.
0: We will need KFD for a washdown.
1: Yeah. Engine 5.
2: Go ahead.
1: Don't go too far. Can you turn around and go back? They need a washdown.
2: Of course. We're in route.
1: You get this under control at some point today, or maybe not.
2: We will wait.

0: 40, 1.1 Transparent, 1 St. V, starting ready.
1: 481.
0: 171370.
1: 1753. Reference that last case. Can that be taken out of IDAX?
0: Affirmative. Yes, it can, please.
1: Thank you.
2: Medic 4, your status?
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2: Come 4.

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1: If you want to try to get a 2-5 in, go ahead.
0: Centering.
1: If you want to try to get a 2-5, go ahead.
0: Thank you.
2: It should be 41 Memorial Gym.
1: Okay.
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1: 450.
0: Can you start towards 1221 South Armstrong, 1221 South Armstrong? Getting a ping over this address with a phone via C's 1056 and was trying to get away from people that had signal 7s that they pulled on him. He's parked at this location. 1221 South Armstrong, stand by for another unit.
1: Four thirty-one.
0: I don't have any units available. Do you want me to

0: getting a ping over this address with a phone via Z's 1056 and was trying to get away from people that had signal 7s that they pulled on him. He's parked at this location. 1221 South Armstrong, standby for another unit.
1: Four thirty-one.
0: I don't have any units available. Do you want me to pull, or can you pull off and go assist 450?
1: 24 come on, 10-8, I'll be in route.
0: Thank you.
2: 431 Kokomo, I'll be available for the next call.
0: I have a threat not in progress. You want me to hold that or just wait for hot calls?
2: We'll hold that for now.
1: Thank

0: 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Color is advising. It's a gray green color vehicle. She can't advise anything else.
1: Someone.

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0: 89. 89, where are you? I'll catch you.
2: Four
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1: Okay.
2: Oh, standing by for sure, this is cool.
1: Medic 4.
3: Park mount both units, 23 in the area.
4: 10-4.
2: Full 10-9 of vehicle description.
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2: Okay, 24, Pokemon 28 is Edward Adam Young, 947.

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1: 10-4, start towards 3261 on Quest Lane. 3261 on Quest Lane. Brian Wiggert at this location is battering staff. It's going to be a Buena Vista home. 3261 on Quest Lane. 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Sixty-five. 31, you can disregard. 65 is going to go with you.
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0: Can you start towards 2823 Congress Drive? Complaining is going to be the manager at CVS. It's like the welfare of a Bobby Little checked on. It's one of their employees. They haven't heard or seen him since Monday. Negative at both hospitals or signal 5. 2823 Congress Drive. I'll try to get you another unit.
1: It's fine. I'll take care of it.
0: 4-18-20. 450-424 status.
1: 25.

0: and Gen 6, and Gen 6 being around Apperson and Marklin for a small outside fire. It's going to be in the median on Marklin. Caller advised it may be a clothing article that is on fire. Apperson and Marklin, Engine 6.
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0: 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Come on, I'm gonna need another unit. 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
2: 473. Taylor, for a phone follow up. 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Kelly, did you get any of my traffic about the friend or follow-up?
3: 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Am I 10-2?
2: You are now.
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2: 10-4.

0: 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Greentown First Responder, St. Medic. Being route 2395 East, 100 North, 2395 East, 100 North, the Stillwater on the Wildcat. Male subject going through detox, but he's had 2 seizures today. He's not currently in seizure, just wants to check out from it. 2395 East, 100 North, Stillwater on the Wildcat for Greentown First Responder, St. Medic.
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0: 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The male subject going through alcohol detox, if I could add two seizures today. Not currently in seizure, just want to check out from them right now. 2395 East 100 North, Second Page, Greentown First Responder.
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1: 382.
2: County Medic 2, we're on scene, I think. There's a male laying out on the road. Is this the patient?
3: I'm not too sure. He was originally pinging at the building there with that long driveway. Also, I haven't had a response from Greentown. Medic 2, just 43. His name should be Austin.

0: 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Start my turn already.
1: Yeah.
0: 120, 243.
2: 1858.

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1: Good morning.

0: See, to make the confirmation of this is patient.
1: Stand by, I'll read TX to see if that's him. They should be naming Austin if he's able to talk to you.
0: Clear. So let me call him. I don't know. Can you just figure that out? That'd be great. Thank you.
2: As far as 10-8 verification made.
3: 7-6.

0: Good for Medic 2.
1: I've called about 3 business numbers we have for the business itself, as well as trying to call him back. I've had negative contact with all 4 numbers.
0: He's clear. Thanks for trying.
1: Do you want me to page out the next volunteer for you?

0: 480 on Washington Park, please.
1: Good for Medic 2.
2: I finally made contact with somebody. They advised they believe that that should be him. They're going to call a tech out there to try to confirm.
1: Thank you.

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1: Rushville 2.
0: 370 Yellowstone on additional, please.
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1: Rushville 2, I'm clear.
3: I just received confirmation about the patient from the housing manager. We're good here.
4: 10-4. I don't know if it came through or not. Greentown hasn't responded. Do you want me to pitch off the next closest?
3: Negative.
4: 10-4.

0: 24, come on, push me, Chase.
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0: Nope, same one.
2: T4.

0: 465 from 40. 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Complaint advised the neighbor here was yelling at juveniles and is now refusing to leave. So, now in a verbal 10-10 between the neighbor and the caller. Tate and Leeds.
1: I'm going today. I'll go for 40.
0: 481, 440 district.

0: is responding to Tate and Lee's Just 43 colors, advising that the neighbor is a white male wearing a backwards hat, denim shorts, and a dark navy shirt. He's now walking northbound on Leeds, possibly to his address of 1509 North Leeds.
1: 41 square. Have you cooked one today?
2: 470.
0: Brucheville, 2-year status. D-10-9.
3: Code 9, I'll remain.
0: 10-4.

0: 4, heel info.
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1: Well, stand by, we're checking.

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1: Thank you. Thank you.
0: Ambulance 24, your status?
2: Yeah.
0: 10-4.

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1: Ambulance 24.
2: Hitchcock Mountain, April.

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1: Ten four.
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0: Stable?
1: 10-4. TX 89.
0: Enough. What's this reference?
1: I can't advise. He wanted to go direct with you.

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0: Purdom, Dixon and Purdom, reference to a 10-10 between a black male, a white male, and a white female. Verbal at this time. Dixon and Purdom.
1: 81.
2: 480.
0: Just 1043, they did hear a threat of a weapon, but nothing was ever displayed or known if they have anything.
1: 416.

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0: 41 Kokomo Wolf is on Giovanni Henderson.
1: Ambulance 81, 814 Tomahawk Boulevard, 814 Tomahawk Boulevard, officer, 31-year-old female, vomiting. 814 Tomahawk Boulevard, ambulance 81.
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